Coming off of Brothers of the Road, that was the Allman Brothers Band with Things You Used to Do. We had Waylon Jennings up before then with a song called Diamonds that is brand new to the world. I know that Shooter Jennings is going through his dad's old recordings and releasing a bunch of them. He's producing them and then releasing them. And there's a really good interview on CBS Sunday Morning with Shooter, and he's talking about his dad, and he's talking about how his dad gave up the drugs, just quit cold turkey. He talked about his childhood and how he was a good father, and how he would play music around the house that wasn't always country. And it was just a really, really solid interview. And if you have the time to check that out, Shooter Jennings' interview on CBS Sunday Morning was excellent. Up before that, the Red Clay Strays, a brand new one from them. That one's coming off of Grateful from 2026, a song called Fool's Gold. We also had Willie Nelson in there with Hello Love, Goodbye. One of my favorite artists here, recently playing a lot of Willie Nelson here on the program. And I don't think people are mad about that at all. We also had a Michigan artist up at the top of that one. His name is Lee Kitzman. Definitely, definitely tune in for Lee Kitzman. Wonderful player, wonderful songwriter, and has been doing it a very long time. And he needs the light, man. He needs that spotlight. So he deserves it anyway. He might not need it, but he deserves it. Lee Kitzman in a song called Worn Out Town. This is Beer League on Saturday night. I want to thank you for being here. Thank you for checking this out if this is your first time. My name is Cameron Dutcher. Grizzly Radios, man. That's where radio lives. It's where our DJs care, and it is where you are listening right now. So stay tuned for the rest of the program and beyond. I got more coming at you. This is Tyler Childers, a song called Nose on the Grindstone.

You are tuned in for Beer League here on Grizzly Radios. That was Wanda Jackson, a song called Singing the Blues. We had Megan Maroney up before that with Waiting on the Rain, a wonderful song. A nice slow to take us out here on this episode of Beer League on Saturday night. We had Molly Tuttle up before that with Side Saddle featuring Jillian Welch and Molly Tuttle in a song called Side Saddle. Dolly Parton up before that with Lay Your Hands on Me. That one coming off of 2014's Blue Smoke. Dolly Parton has no business being as good as she is and continuing to be. Check out Dolly Parton if you have never done a deep dive. You can go to Dolly Parton on whatever streaming app you're on, even if it's here on Grizzly Radio as well. Maybe not quite so that, but it may be if you're on one of the other streaming apps. Dolly Parton. And then just hit shuffle over her whole career, and everything is fantastic. Dolly Parton has never put out music that was lackluster, or it was always exciting, and it was always like a fresh take on her. Like, it's always Dolly, you know? Not a lot of artists have that. Not a lot of artists have that where, like, it's just them. That's who it is. It's Dolly. Tyler Childers up before that with Nose on the Grindstone, one of my favorite modern-day country artists. Tyler Childers is he's kind of that outlaw spirit in the world of modern radio country. You know what I mean? Like, Charlie Crockett is the outlaw. Tyler Childers is hanging out with Charlie at the show. You know what I mean? Tyler Childers is a big name, but also kind of outlaw, you know, like he kind of does his own thing, and not a lot of other artists are sounding like him, in my opinion. And if you have a differing opinion, please email me, watashradio@gmail.com. I would love to hear your take on outlaw country today. 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And with that, I will leave you off this week, this episode, and we'll be back next week here on Beer League on Grizzly Radios on Saturday night. I am Cameron Dutcher, coming to you from the Thomas L. Weaver Broadcast Center. My executive producer is Mark Grizz Grigorchek. And of course, we want to thank you. We want to thank you for being here. We want to thank you for donating. And if you haven't donated yet, we want to thank your future self for donating to grizzlyradios.com, because it does help us stay on the air. So thank you, thank you, thank you. I'm going to leave you off with something awesome this week. This man's name is Sonny Black. This is brand new. It's a brand new single for the world. Sonny Black, and a song called Bad Idea.

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Well, he must have thought that it was quite a joke, and it got a lot of laughs from lots of folks. 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

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I tell you, I've fought tougher men, but I really can't remember when. He kicked like a mule and he bit like a crocodile. 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He said, son, this world is rough, and if a man's gonna make it, he's gotta be tough. And I know I wouldn't be there to help you along. So I give you that name and I said goodbye. I knew you'd have to get tough or die. And it's that name that helped to make you strong. Yeah, he said, now you just fought one hell of a fight, and I know you hate me and you got the right to kill me now, and I wouldn't blame you if you do. But you ought to thank me before I die for the gravel in your guts and the spit in your eye, 'cause I'm the that named you Sue. 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

0: I win. And if I ever have a son, I think I'm gonna name him Bill or George, anything but Sue. I still ain't that man. All right, thank you very much. Just before we ask the Statler brothers to come back out, we'd like to ask the Carter family and Carl to help us out on a fine...
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The most famous of all the voodoo queens that ever existed is Marie Laveau down in Louisiana. A lot of weird, ungodly tales about Marie. She's supposed to have a lot of magic potions and

Well, neighbors, I guess we better get on here and do another song. And I want to say a special thanks to all you fellas around here helping us out today. You did a real fine job, all you big old hairy-legged boys. We didn't have no pretty girls here with us on this edition. We'll have some back around, though, later on, like Miss Loretta Lynn, Margie Singleton, Dottie West, and some of them fine gal singers. But I guarantee you boys did a good job. It's just that y'all ain't as pretty as the girls are, okay? Here's a tune that was written by a fella that used to work with me in my band, played drums. And if I knew he was going to end up making $1 million like he has, I'd have put him under contract right then. Mr. Roger Miller is his name, and the song is When Two Worlds Collide.

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0: tell you about the danger. Scientists recently discovered radio waves from a distant corner of the galaxy. Let's listen in. Country music. Well, that proves it. There's no intelligent life out there after all. Grizzly Radio.
1: He was sitting out on his front porch picking when I snuck up behind his shack. He was playing that old beat-up guitar of his to a dog that he called Jack. Now, my daddy used to tell me, boy, now don't go wandering around his place. Well, that man could be Satan's right arm. He's got evil in his face. But, boy, he made that old beat-up guitar sound like it cost a $100 bill, even though he'd lost four of his fingers working at a backwoods sawmill. I used to stand there in the darkness, and I'd listen while he played. And until this very day,

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Well, one night I finally got up my nerve and I walked up to the old man. And them cold black eyes stared down at me and my feet kind of shuffled in the sand. 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Well, I spent a lot of time at his cabin, just him and that old dog and me. 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
1: 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I got one. They play the real country.
0: Yeah, what is it? 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
1: 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The coach recalled when he spiked the balls and forget the old cotton patch. 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

0: 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On the sporting page, he was all the rage. When they asked him how he made that catch, but I sold him chickens before they died and the eggs before they hatched.
1: Now the boxing king climbed into the ring to fight for the title bout. But a right to the jaw was all he saw, and the ref was a counting him out.

0: 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Come on.
1: I said more, Pigfin, for sure, for sure.

On the 6th of June in a Kenworth pulling log. Cap over Pete with a reefer on and a Jimmy hauling hog. We was heading for Bear on I-10 about a mile out of Shaky Town. I said, Pigpen, this here's a rubber duck and I'm about to put the hammer down.

Tulsa town, we had 85 trucks in all. 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Yeah, them smoky as thick as bugs on the bumper. 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I said, calling all trucks, this here's a duck. We're a

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They'd brought up some reinforcements from the Illinois National Guard. Armored cars and tanks and jeeps, rigs of every size.

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0: Here's the thing, good buddy. 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

Well, hi, neighbors. It is sundown at our house as we make this new Columbia album for you. We want to thank you for being so nice on our last album. It was wonderful the way you accepted it. And tonight we've chosen some of the songs that we sing and play on our dances across the country. Songs that reflects the emotion of the people that live in the nightlife. Song of happiness, sadness, heartbreak. Songs of the nightlife. And we hope that you enjoy yourself tonight as you listen to our latest one. This first song was written especially for me by a boy from down in Texas way. And it's accepted so good on our dances. We hope you like it. It's a little different from what we normally do, but we hope it'll be pleasing to you. So me and the Cherokee Cowboys are knocking on your record player once more. And we hope that you can just kind of sit back, kick off your shoes, and relax just a little bit, and listen to our latest album. And if you like it, tell us about it, won't you? And we'll try to do more things for you the way we're doing this one.

0: all his kin. They would like to thank you folks for kindly dropping in. You're all invited back again to this locality to have a heapin' helpin' of their hospitality. Beverly Hillbillies, that's what they call them now. Nice folks. Y'all come back, yeah?
1: Hello, darling. This is Conway Twitty, and when I'm out with Loretta, we listen to Grizzly Radios.

0: some for each fight. Takes every kind to make the world go round. Takes only one to gun you down. Goodbye, Martin.
1: Goodbye, Martin.
0: Six white horses come down.

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'Cause he's been on the bus for 5 days and in the hotel room for 5 of them nights. Said a satellite dish is broke, and the new band, they're treating it mean. There's another week to go on his tour, and well, he's missing his karaoke machine.

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one day about 4 or 5 years ago, we was sitting at the Conoco station, kicking tires and swatting flies and discussing the state of the union, when right out in front of the Baptist church come a big old purple school bus, had astrological signs upon it, and 35 hippies and dogs inside. About half of them went for the courthouse lawn, and them dogs commenced on the fire plug. Rest of them sat there staring at us, and I says, "Roy, go get your flip gun." He says, "Which is the hippies and which is the dogs?" I says, "Beats the hell out of me, Roy." What there was a bunch of them crispy critters, and the leader was a space cadet. And he says, "Sagittarius, we has arrived. Prepare to disembark, man. Get the incense going in the sitar out. We gonna camp in the city park, man." I says, "Boys, let me explain the situation to you. A, you getting me down. And B, we got us a leash law here. And C, you in the wrong town. You drop one string of beads in that there park, and you're going to see a whole lot of stars. You got 15 seconds to get out of town, boys, or we going to blow you to Mars." Well, they all got back in the purple bus and proceeded to the city limits. Then the telephone rang. It was a swimming pool. It says a mess of wild critters was in it. So we all got into Marshall's Plymouth, which is always at the Conoco station, went flashing on down to the swimming pool to give them critters a citation. By the time we arrived, it was too damn late. Them critters had all had their pants down. Them dogs was tearing the bathhouse apart, and they's after the fish in the fish pond. I says, "Roy, you get the one in the silver t-shirt, and I'll get the rest with a net. We're going to have a jail full of naked crispy critters and a drip-dried space cadet."

hell, but we lost the war because them critters outnumbered us. So they moved in and set up camp, and they lived in that purple school bus. 6 weeks later, there was nothing in town but 84 dogs in the head shop, selling dried up weeds and sunflower seeds and astrological postcards. Yeah, critters took over the city council, and the dogs all barked their brains out. And the whole damn town was crispy critters, and the mayor was a space cadet.

Hi friends, this is Phil McGraw, aka Dr. Phil. 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And that's not me judging you, that's just science. 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
1: The old man was covered with tattoos and scars. 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

Back a few months ago, I was headlining at a great big nightclub. And he put me up a couple of days early. I came in a couple of days early, and they put me up at what they call the Star Suite. Now, here I am, headliner in one of the biggest nightclubs in the country, and I wake up at 8 o'clock in the morning in this Star Suite, all by myself. Yeah, that's what I said. Aw. But I did what I've always done, man, to cheer myself up. I picked up my guitar, I sat down, I wrote me a little song. Now this is how it feels to be alone at the top of the hill and trying to figure out why.

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1: 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What are we doing?
0: We're doing the best that we can.
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I'd like to take away the suspicion that I know clouds your world at times, by giving you some faith to hold on to, honey, whenever your hand is not in mine.

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And I'd like to take away some of those so-so kisses and replace them with ones that really say I love you. And I want to take away the doubt you sometimes have about my love by showing it more, much more than I've shown it lately. And then if someone should ask you what I got you for your birthday, well, you can say, why, he didn't give me anything, but he sure took a lot of things away.

0: Me and RJ and the kids was on a camp out in the mountains, and we had us one of them U-Drive Marmy Jeep cars, which we'd rented from a fella by the name of Q Bosky for 30 bucks a day. Buy your gas along the way, take a rabbit's foot, and leave a pint of blood for a deposit. And he explained it all to us, how we were supposed to get to Telluride, which is 50 miles away by way of the regular highway. However, there was a shortcut, but unless we had drove the Black Bear Road before, we'd better be off to stay in bed, sleep late. Pay no attention to the guitar there. Well, we took up off on the highway, and we come upon a sign that says, Black Bear Road, you don't have to be crazy to drive this road, but it helps. I says, RJ, this must be the shortcut road Kubowski's talking about. She didn't pay no mind, because she was making peanut butter sandwiches for the kids in the back seat, throwing rocks and drinking Kool-Aid and playing count the license plates. But they wasn't having too much fun counting the license plate or cars, because there weren't no other cars. We went about a mile and a half, about 4 hours, busted off the right front fender, tore a hole in the oil pan on rocks big as a hall closet. Went over a bump, spilt the Kool-Aid, and Roy Jean stuck his polo knife right through the convertible top, and the dog threw up all over the back seat. Peanut butter don't agree with me, see. So we had to stop, take off the top, and air everything out, and clean it up. The dog run off, and RJ says she felt her asthma coming on. I was sitting there wondering what to do when the entire scenic San Juan U-Drive Marmy Jeep car sank in the mud at 13,000 feet above sea level. Well, we shoveled it out and ate our lunch. Dog made a yellow hole in the snow, and Roy Jean got out his Instamatic and took a snapshot of it. Mary Elizabeth drew a picture of the road. It looked like a whole bunch of Z's and W's all strung together. And RJ took one look at it and said the only way that Jeep car is going down that road is over her dead body. Then a rock slipped out from under the wheel, and the U-Drive Marmy Jeep car went right over the edge of a cliff. Doggone it, Roy Jean. How many times do I have to explain it to you? When I tell you to put a rock under the wheel, I mean rock. Now look at that, what you'd have there. No bigger than grapefruit.
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We asked a soldier boy, is it true, is he gone? He said, yes, the president has passed, Lord, Lord. 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

past the red cathedral spires, across the yellow mountain switchbacks and the rapids far below. On the high and lofty trestles near the fabled mines of Ophir, in the silver San Juan Mountains came a goose a-plowing snow.

wheels of iron, 16 feet of rockin' boxcar, spot welded to her tail. Loaded down with mercantile, 10 bags of high-grade ore, 2 mothers, nurse, and babies, 7 miners, and the mail. Up the side of Sunshine Mountain by internal gas combustion, 8 Pierce Arrow pistons pulling 15,000 pounds of lead. At the snow shed on the summit, the conductor said his prayers. He'd acquired a busted drive shaft on the pass at Lizard Head.

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These statements have not been approved by the FDA. Grizzly internet streaming may cause diarrhea, suicidal thoughts, and ringing in the ears.

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1: The most famous of all the voodoo queens that ever existed is Marie Laveau down in Louisiana. 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

welcome to Beer League on Saturday nights. My name is Cameron Dutcher. That was Bud Brewer with a song called One Too Many, a perfect track to get us started here on Beer League, here on grizzlyradios.com. This is your Saturday night hangout for all your hillbilly hits, rockabilly relics, all you creatures from the Blatz Lagoon. Rejoice, for it is Saturday night, and I have a fantastic show coming up for all of you. I've got a visit from Heartland. I've got some new stuff coming from Brad Paisley and Waylon Jennings. I got some stuff coming from Megan Maroney and Molly Tuttle and some other wonderful ladies of country, some Lainey Wilson and Wanda Jackson in this one. And we even throw it back to country style Taylor Swift in this episode, as well as some off the beaten path country like we normally do, with a little bit of Neil Young in this one. And also we got some outlaws coming your way. So stick around for all of that. I have Oliver Anthony and a song called Ain't Got a Dollar coming at you right after a Michigan track from a good friend of mine named Mike Ward. That's his brand new single, a song called Welcome Home.

0: door. 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
1: This is a big finale here. Sounds like old one. This is an old song I wrote a long time ago.

Never thought love had a rainbow on it. Used to think a cloud was a nightmare.

Grizzly Radios. My name is Cameron Dutcher. Thank you for being here. We had Neil Young with Dance, Dance, Dance, a little off the beaten path country. That one is coming to you live, Citizen Kane Jr. Blues. That one is live at the Bottom Line. Willie Nelson up before that, coming off of City of New Orleans from 1984, that song called Just Out of Reach. And if you haven't listened to City of New Orleans or any Willie Nelson all the way through, start to finish, side A, side B, you need to do that. Do yourself the biggest favor that you will do yourself all week and listen to a Willie Nelson album start to finish, any of them. Willie Nelson is a treasure. Oliver Anthony up before that with Ain't Got a Dollar, and Oliver Anthony was a success overnight and then has slowly faded away, and I kind of think he did it on purpose. The guy lives in the middle of the woods playing guitar. I kind of think he stepped in and out of the light on purpose. I'm sure we'll hear from him again at some point here on Beer League. Every Saturday night, that's where you can hear this show, 7 p.m. on Saturday night, and replaying plenty of times throughout the week. Almost every single day, you get a dose of Beer League. So you should definitely be tuning in for this program at least once a week, maybe more if you are so inclined. If you are missing me throughout the week, you can definitely hear this show re-air. But also, you can tune in for any of the other shows here on Grizzly Radio. We have a bunch of DJs that love doing this, and we're passionate about bringing you the best show that we can bring. 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

0: Hi, I'm Cameron Dutcher. You're listening to Beer League, and I'm not crying, you're crying. That was Taylor Swift with Never Grow Up. We had Heartland up before that with I Loved Her First, two songs I'd send out to my daughter if she knew exactly what I was saying here on the airwaves tonight. She is going to be 9 months old tomorrow, and she's just growing. She's just growing, and that's what she does. Growing and standing and making a mess. That's what she likes to do right now. So we hang out and we have a lot of fun. She's all smiles most of the time. So out to you, Eloise. I love you. David Allan Coe to start that one off with Bluegrass Morning, a little bit of outlaw country here on Beer League. We like to mix up our different kinds of country here on the show, as well as some off the beaten path country. If you are just tuning into this, this is Beer League here on Saturday nights. Every single Saturday night, you can hear me gracing these airwaves here on Grizzly Radios, and a big part of that is our owner, our station owner, Mr. Mark Grizz Grigorchek, and he is putting in the work here at the station and letting his friends and that just grace the airwaves, and for that we thank him, and we thank you for tuning in, because without you there is no program here. 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Help me stay right here on Beer League. With that said, I'm going to head into some more country right now. I got newer country coming at you. An artist that is wildly popular and doesn't get played enough here on Beer League. And I've been digging at her albums lately. This is Lainey Wilson and a song called Bell Bottoms Up.
1: Me and the boys, Abbey Road Studios, take 573.

Casey Musgrave stopping in here on Beer League, coming off of Middle of Nowhere, a brand new one called Rhinestoned. We had Sierra Farrell up before that with Lighthouse, that one coming off of Trail of Flowers from 2025. Sierra Farrell and Casey Musgraves are two of the leading women in country at this moment. Some fantastic songwriting going into those projects, and fantastic playing as well. Brad Paisley up before that, proving that he can still do it. Brad Paisley in a song called Someone Else's Arms, that song featuring Miranda Lambert, a common duet for him, Miranda Lambert. He's done that a couple of times, or they've sung together a few times, and I really appreciate Brad still doing it. I think he's one of those artists that can always fill in pretty much anywhere. The guy can play, the guy can sing, and he's very, very funny. Entertaining, Brad Paisley is, and I'm happy to see him back. Even if it is just a short EP, I'm happy to see him back, and I look forward to that next release. We got some more music coming at you from the Mitten State. This is a Michigan artist, and I just found out that he has his own radio show. So check out on WXTF, the Easy Lee Kitzman Show. Definitely check that out. This is Lee Kitzman and a song called Worn Out Town.

Coming off of Brothers of the Road, that was the Allman Brothers Band with Things You Used to Do. We had Waylon Jennings up before that with a song called Diamonds that is brand new to the world. I know that Shooter Jennings is going through his dad's old recordings and releasing a bunch of them. He's producing them and then releasing them. And there's a really good interview on CBS Sunday Morning with Shooter, and he's talking about his dad, and he's talking about how his dad gave up the drugs, just quit cold turkey. He talked about his childhood and how he was a good father, and how he would play music around the house that wasn't always country. And it was just a really, really solid interview. And if you have the time to check that out, Shooter Jennings' interview on CBS Sunday Morning was excellent. Up before that, the Red Clay Strays, a brand new one from them. That one's coming off of Grateful from 2026, a song called Fool's Gold. We also had Willie Nelson in there with Hello Love, Goodbye. One of my favorite artists here, recently playing a lot of Willie Nelson here on the program. And I don't think people are mad about that at all. We also had a Michigan artist up at the top of that one. His name is Lee Kitzman. Definitely, definitely tune in for Lee Kitzman. Wonderful player, wonderful songwriter, and has been doing it a very long time. And he needs the light, man. He needs that spotlight. So he deserves it anyway. He might not need it, but he deserves it. Lee Kitzman in a song called Worn Out Town. This is Beer League on Saturday night. I want to thank you for being here. Thank you for checking this out if this is your first time. My name is Cameron Dutcher. Grizzly Radios, man. That's where radio lives. It's where our DJs care, and it is where you are listening right now. So stay tuned for the rest of the program and beyond. I got more coming at you. This is Tyler Childers, a song called Nose on the Grindstone.

You are tuned in for Beer League here on Grizzly Radios. That was Wanda Jackson, a song called Singing the Blues. We had Megan Maroney up before that with Waiting on the Rain, a wonderful song. A nice slow to take us out here on this episode of Beer League on Saturday night. We had Molly Tuttle up before that with Side Saddle featuring Jillian Welch and Molly Tuttle in a song called Side Saddle. Dolly Parton up before that with Lay Your Hands on Me. That one coming off of 2014's Blue Smoke. Dolly Parton has no business being as good as she is and continuing to be. Check out Dolly Parton if you have never done a deep dive. You can go to Dolly Parton on whatever streaming app you're on, even if it's here on Grizzly Radio as well. Maybe not quite so that, but it may be if you're on one of the other streaming apps. Dolly Parton. And then just hit shuffle over her whole career, and everything is fantastic. Dolly Parton has never put out music that was lackluster, or it was always exciting, and it was always like a fresh take on her. Like, it's always Dolly, you know? Not a lot of artists have that. Not a lot of artists have that where, like, it's just them. That's who it is. It's Dolly. Tyler Childers up before that with Nose on the Grindstone, one of my favorite modern-day country artists. Tyler Childers is he's kind of that outlaw spirit in the world of modern radio country. You know what I mean? Like, Charlie Crockett is the outlaw. Tyler Childers is hanging out with Charlie at the show. You know what I mean? Tyler Childers is a big name, but also kind of outlaw, you know, like he kind of does his own thing, and not a lot of other artists are sounding like him, in my opinion. And if you have a differing opinion, please email me, watashradio@gmail.com. I would love to hear your take on outlaw country today. 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And with that, I will leave you off this week, this episode, and we'll be back next week here on Beer League on Grizzly Radios on Saturday night. I am Cameron Dutcher, coming to you from the Thomas L. Weaver Broadcast Center. My executive producer is Mark Grizz Grigorchek. And of course, we want to thank you. We want to thank you for being here. We want to thank you for donating. And if you haven't donated yet, we want to thank your future self for donating to grizzlyradios.com, because it does help us stay on the air. So thank you, thank you, thank you. I'm going to leave you off with something awesome this week. This man's name is Sonny Black. This is brand new. It's a brand new single for the world. Sonny Black, and a song called Bad Idea.

Back about 1918, my father, Ray Cash, was in the army in France. Along about Armistice Day, he was one of the proud men to stand inspection by General John J. Pershing. Less than a year later, my dad was back on the cotton farm in southwest Arkansas. And you know, the way of life didn't change very fast back home. He rode a horse about 10 miles every Sunday to see a Miss Carrie Rivers. In those days, when everyone in the country either rode a horse or a wagon or walked, you were probably a stranger if you were 5 miles from home or less, maybe. Sometimes life was pretty tough, so some of the people were tough, too. That's why my dad had a Colt 45 stuck in his belt every Sunday. The first thing he always did was to lay his pistol on the mantel over the fireplace at Grandpa Rivers. When my parents got married, my mother, Carrie Rivers, was 16. After that, it wasn't long till Daddy wasn't considered a stranger, so he made friends with most everybody around. Daddy tells about an Irish immigrant on a railroad where he worked, the Cotton Belt Line, who never stopped talking about going back to Dublin. One of the first stories I ever remember my dad telling was one that the Irish immigrant told him. And according to that particular source of information, there was this boy named Daniel McKinney working in the fields one morning. And across the fields came his sweetheart, Rosa Lee. She came crying with tears in her eyes. Later, someone put down into a song some of the things that Rosa Lee told Daniel. She said, "Daniel, there's a bloody war a-raging, and I've come to tell you that they're wanting you to fight. Go fight for Ireland, but come back to me, Daniel. I'll be waiting." Oh, Danny boy,

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1: 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Let's listen in. Country music. Well, that proves it. There's no intelligent life out there after all. Grizzly Radio.

and I remain to walk the road alone. I'll live in memory's garden, dear, with happy days we've known. In spring, I'll watch for roses red when fades the lilac's blue. In early fall, when brown leaves call, I'll catch a glimpse of you. Should you go first and I remain to finish with the scroll, no lengthening shadows shall creep in to make this life seem droll. We've known so much of happiness, we've had our cup of joy, and memory is one gift of God that death cannot destroy. 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

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We're dusting off a good one from the archives and bringing it back, bringing it back, bringing it back, bringing it back, bringing it back for another spin on the turntable. Thanks for riding along with us this summer on Grizzly Radios. Hey there, everybody. This is Andrew Ratajak inviting you to jump in with us and take a ride down the back road right here on grizzlyradios.com.

From his album Gravel and Gold, that's Dierks Bentley with Roll On, right here on The Back Road with your host, Andrew Ratajczak. 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Right now, let's get back to the music with Tyler Farr and a song called Hot Mess.

That's Sugarland and It Happens right here on the Back Road with your host, Andrew Ratajczak. We're going to take you back to the year 1990 with Reba McEntire with her number one hit,

0: women too.
1: Brooks and Dunn and Hard Working Man right here on the Back Road with your host, Andrew Ratajak. Michael Peterson's up next on our Back Road playlist with Drink, Swear, Steal, and Lie.

Slowing it down there one time for you right here on the back road with Keith Whitley and When You Say Nothing at All. We premiered this next song by Luke Combs last year on our show. We're happy to play it again for you. This is from the movie Twisters that came out last year in July. Here is Ain't No Love in Oklahoma.

And we sure do miss him dearly on the country scene. That's the late Toby Keith with Hit It. Thanks for tuning into The Back Road and supporting local radio right here on grizzlyradios.com, everybody. 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Have a great week, everybody. Take care out there. We'll see you next time.

0: off Rick 19. 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Come on.
1: 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They play the real country.
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0: 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Whoops, sorry. 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
1: 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She just told me she was gonna leave me and that she didn't love me anymore. But I know that the love and kindness and the understanding that she had when I first met her is still there, somewhere. So I'm gonna get down on my knees and I'm gonna say to my baby,

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For those of you who are new to the show, Retro Rewind is an hour of golden oldies and more. So right here on the Grizzly Radio's country station, we flip the format for an hour to play the golden oldies. So not just the classic country, there is some of that that I play, but also the classic pop, the classic rock, the disco, the jazz, the progressive, anything as long as it is good music from the 60s, 70s, 80s, and 90s. So those of you from the Saginaw area, whatever WHNN used to sound like so long ago, what those of us 2000s kids remember of that station, the oldies and classics, that's kind of what I bring here to Retro Rewind. So tune in Wednesday nights at 8 p.m. Eastern. I'll bring you an hour of those golden oldies and more. But for tonight's show, I'm doing something a little different. So last week, the king of comedy and the master of silly songs on Retro Rewind, Weird Al Yankovic, he performed at the Dow Event Center. That was on Tuesday, July 7th. And that was the first time I personally saw him live in like 18 years. Doing the math. 2008, that was when I saw him live at the Chesaning Showboat Music Festival. I was 18 years younger back then, so I sounded a lot different than I do now. This time around, I mean, he impressed me. He put on a heck of a good show, just like 18 years ago. He still has it. He can still perform pretty much all of his songs in the original key. He can still sing them really well. And, of course, he's still funny as all heck. Or, in other words, he's still weird. Or, as the tour says, he's bigger and weirder. Well, not making studio albums anymore, but he's still bigger and weirder nonetheless. To that end, tonight's episode of Retro Rewind, tonight's Hour of Golden Oldies and More, is the bigger and weirder side of music. An Hour of Weird Al Yankovic. Kicking it off with a cut from the album that started it all, from 1983, the self-titled debut album. DJ Mike here, and you're listening to the weird side of Retro Rewind on The Grizz.

From 1983, Weird Al Yankovic, from his accordion-dominated self-titled debut album, and his parody of the Stevie Nicks' Tom Petty hit song, Stop Dragging My Heart Around. The much better version of that song is what you just heard. It's much better in my opinion. It's a hot take, but so be it. I'm sticking with it. This one's better. Stop Dragging My Car Around. DJ Mike here, and just in case you're joining us, this is the Weird Al special edition of Retro Rewind, an hour of Golden Oldies and more. Tonight, it's the weird side of the Golden Oldies and more. Right here on Grizzly Radios, grizzlyradios.com. Alright, we just played a cut from his first album. Now let's do a cut from his last album. The last of his traditional studio albums. This was the one that came out, which he did to fulfill a contract that he had with his record label. Thus, the album was titled Mandatory Fun. Like all of his previous albums, Mandatory Fun had a specific theme to it. This one had a communist propaganda theme. I mean, the album cover still cracks me up to this day. It also got that title because he had to make that album to fulfill a contract he had with his record label. So, it was mandatory. But of course, the Weird Al music is also fun, so Mandatory Fun, a very infamous oxymoron. Anyway, that album came out in 2014, which is well out of the typical age range for the oldies here on Retro Rewind. I typically stick with the 25 years old or older rule, but I'm bending the rules tonight because it's the Weird Al special. That said, in keeping with the spirit of honoring the time period when music was at its best, I'm going to pick this specific track from Mandatory Fun, and it's one of my favorite songs from that album. One of my favorite Weird Al songs, period. And this is how he introduced it in the concert. He played this one at the Dal Event Center concert, and I think it's actually on his set list, too, for the whole tour. He introduced it as a PowerPoint presentation that he was obligated to do that night before going on with the show. Style parody of Crosby, Stills, and Nash. Mission Statement.

From 1993, now we're reaching somewhere in the middle. We started with the first album, then the last album, now somewhere in between. 1993, a cut from Weird Al's album Alapalooza, the song Young, Dumb, and Ugly, a style parody of AC/DC. Before that, you heard a style parody of Crosby, Stills, and Nash, which came out in 2014, Mission Statement. And another hot take, by the way, Alapalooza is one of my favorite Weird Al albums. I think that's mostly because of nostalgia, because when I was a kid, we would have this album on the CD player in the car a lot of the time during our family road trips. Now, I'm not sure why, it was just this specific album was in the car's CD player. We just had it on and repeat on the headphone system that we had in the van. So I just have really fond memories of it. And so, to that end, I'll play another song from the album, and this one is a style parody of R.E.M., another one of my favorites, Frank's 2000-inch TV.

All we've got is good music. No hidden messaging here. Well, except for that. This is Retro Rewind with DJ Mike, only on Grizzly Radios.

from 1984, Weird Al, and a cut off of his In 3D album that was his second studio album. That was a deep cut that came after the hit song from that album. The deep cut, Midnight Star, and that wasn't a style parody or anything. It was a original Yankovic composition. A loving ode to the supermarket tabloid, which was a big craze around that time, the 1980s. Supermarket tabloids are still a thing around 40 years later, and the overall gist of it still applies to stuff on the internet today with all the AI slop that's created, all the misinformation on the internet. I mean, there's still some pretty ridiculous stuff that you see on the internet today. So the overall theme of Midnight Star, I think, still applies in that respect. DJ Mike here. We're in the middle of a Weird Al-oriented playlist on tonight's edition of Retro Rewind. So next up, let's play another song from In3D. I mentioned the hit song from the album. Let's play it right now. It was the first track from the album. It is a parody of Michael Jackson's hit song, Beat It. Actually, that's not quite true, because I saw the Weird Al biopic, Weird the Al Yankovic Story, which told the very true untold story of Weird Al Yankovic's career. The factually true version of his story. I mean, he himself said it. Everything in the movie actually happened in real life. And in the movie, Eat It was a completely original song. Weird Al was at a point in his career where he could not do parodies of other artists' songs anymore. So he went on a bad acid trip. And during that acid trip, he came up with the idea for Eat It, which was an original composition, and he stressed that over and over in the film. But then he totally lost it when Michael Jackson made a parody of the song called Beat It, a song about fighting or whatever, instead of a song about eating or about table manners. That actually wasn't the real thing, but the movie says it is. Yeah, you should watch that movie. It's on Roku, free to watch with ads. Weird, the Al Yankovic Story. It's something else, but it's definitely a good time. All right, in all seriousness, here is Weird Al's parody of Michael Jackson. Quite possibly the one parody that pretty much put him on the map. And it really needs no introduction.

From 1988, there's Yankovic with a style parody of The Police, Velvet Elvis. Before that, you heard his parody of Michael Jackson with Eat It, which, again, as I have established and as his movie established, was in a completely original song, and it was Michael Jackson that copied Weird Al and made his own version of it. Yes, that movie told the truth. All right, in all seriousness. The song, the style parody of The Police that you just heard off of Even Worse, that album was a response to the Michael Jackson album Bad. So, get it? Weird Al's album, Even Worse? The Even Worse album has a parody of the song Bad. Of course, every Weird Al Yankovic fan on the planet will know it, and it really needs no introduction.

There's Yankovic with an underrated style parody of the Beach Boys from his 1992 album Off the Deep End. The song Trigger Happy, and the album cover for Off the Deep End, of course, is a play on the Nirvana album cover for their famous album Nevermind. Instead of a naked baby chasing a dollar bill underwater, it's Yankovic chasing a donut underwater. Of course, it had that album cover parody because the album has a parody of the Nirvana song, Smells Like Teen Spirit. The parody Smells Like Nirvana. I'm not going to play that parody on here tonight, mainly because I personally think Nirvana is kind of overrated. But also, Smells Like Nirvana is also one of those Weird Al songs that gets a bit overplayed. Again, just my opinion. Anyway, here's another highly underrated Yankovic track. This one was the theme song from his 1989 comedy film. The film, and the name of the song, UHF.

From 1996, there's a cut from Yankovic's album Bad Hair Day, a style parody of the alternative rock group They Might Be Giants. The song Everything You Know Is Wrong, and that was one that he played at his Dahl Event Center show last week. I was personally quite pleased that he played that song. That's one of his more underappreciated cuts, it feels like. Before that, you heard the theme song for the 1989 film UHF, which also appears on his album from 1989, UHF, the official soundtrack, and other stuff, or the album is named something like that. Yeah, I'll have to go look that up. Anyway, we're about at the end of the hour, so there's time for one more Yankovic track. Let's hop over to 1999. And this is the only version of this overplayed song that I will personally want to play on this show. Don McLean's American Pie. I mean, the song being 8 minutes long is not my problem. The problem is it's just so overplayed. Again, just my personal opinion. But this Yankovic parody, yeah, I'll take that. It is a very nice summary of the Star Wars movie The Phantom Menace. And all of us diehard fans know that it's not a Weird Al concert if this song is not played toward the end of the show, with the dancing stormtroopers and everything. And the saga begins.

And there you have it, closing off this hour of Weird Golden Oldies and More with Weird Al Yankovic, the king of weird golden oldies. The king of weird just in general. With The Saga Begins, his improved version of that American Pie song. It's improved because it's about Star Wars and, well, anything that Yankovic does with a song like that just improves the original song quite a bit, in my book. Anyway, that wraps it up for this Weird Al special of Retro Rewind right here on Grizzly Radio's grizzlyradios.com. Next Wednesday at 8 p.m. Eastern, I'll be back with a regular playlist of Golden Oldies and more. I just wanted to do this show dedicated to Weird Al because I was at his concert at the Dell Event Center last week. A lot of people were at his concert at the Dell Event Center last week. He put on a really impressive show. It was a special night full of memorable hits and deep cuts and every weird thing in between. And personally, it was my first Weird Al concert that I've seen since his Chess and Ng show 18 years ago. So it was quite a memorable night. But anyway, time to hit the hay. I'll see y'all next week on Retro Rewind. Keep in touch now. Don't be a stranger. Don't forget to write. And stay weird.

And a great big hello to all my classic country music loving fans all over the world. This is Country Legends Jukebox, brought to you by BehanFinancial.com. Hi, everybody, it's Jay Dean, back for another week of some great music. This week, I am featuring the music of Rex Allen Jr. You might remember him having hits in the 70s and 80s. He also was part of the Statler Brothers show on TNN, and Rex Allen Jr. hosted a show called Yesteryear. He also did some narration work. He was the narrator of the Jim Carrey movie, Me, Myself, and Irene. We're going to hear from his dad, Rex Allen, coming up next. But first of all, from 1977, his first top 10 record on the country charts, here comes Rex Allen Jr. and Two Less Lonely People.

are preserving the history of country music. We are keeping the greatest music in the world alive. This is Country Legends Jukebox with JD. You

So we are paying tribute to Rex Allen Jr. today. That was Rex Allen Sr., Rex Jr.'s dad, and his 1953 hit called Crying in the Chapel, which, by the way, radio started playing this week in 1953. Welcome to Inspiration Corner. You kind of get two inspiration songs in a row. You heard Crying in the Chapel, and now we're going to do one by Alan Jackson, who last weekend had his last live concert. He's pulling off the road because of health injuries and health suffering. So we wish the best for Alan Jackson. And we're going to do one from him right now called I Love to Tell the Story. Don't we all? I love to tell the story.

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0: We're going to take our first break of the show. When we come back, another hit from 1977 from Rex Allen Jr. And guess who steps in the center circle for Remake Heaven? It's the man, the myth, the legend, Hank Williams.

Welcome back to the big show, everybody. It's Country Legends Jukebox, brought to you by BehanFinancial.com. My name is Jay Dean. We have Hank Williams coming up in Remake Heaven. You're going to love the remake of one of Hank's biggest hits of his career. I'm paying tribute today to Rex Allen Jr. I happened to see him a couple of times in concert back in the 80s. What an incredible voice that man has. Absolutely. And he had some great music like this one from 1977. One of my favorites from him called Don't Say Goodbye. Rex Allen Jr.

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1: Welcome, everybody, to Remake Heaven for this week. That's Hank Williams and the Lovesick Blues. It was number one for 16 weeks in a row back in 1949 when Hank Williams was on the Opry. They introduced him as the Lovesick Blues Boy. That's how they introduced him, and he got standing ovation after standing ovation. The remake of that song comes from my good friend Wyatt Alamon from Texas, who's going to be at Hank Williams' birthday party again in September with me in Montgomery, Alabama. You can catch Wyatt Alamon on the Penny Gilly Show on RFD-TV, and he has a brand new CD out called Heartbreak and Honky Tonks. Check out this guy, good friend of mine, Wyatt Alamon and the Lovesick Blues.

There goes the great Lynn Anderson and Promises, Promises. So back in the 90s, which, by the way, just to keep you updated, is 30 years ago now. That's scary to think about how fast time is going. Back in the 90s, country music put out a tribute album to the Beatles, and it was called The Songs of the Beatles Come Together. And it's a country salute to the Beatles. One of the songs on the album that I think is the best is John Barry, who has a voice like you can't imagine. John Barry doing the song The Long and Winding Road. Check this out.

can sing just about anything, and he absolutely nails The Long and Winding Road by the Beatles. So we're paying tribute today to Rex Allen Jr. Well, his dad, Rex Allen, was a Western movie star. He also was the narrator for numerous Disney products back in the 60s and 70s. And because he loved cowboy music, of course, that was passed down to Rex Allen Jr. And when we come back, we are going to hear a big hit from Rex Allen Jr. And then on songs I thought should have been a hit, you're going to hear one of the Western songs that Rex Allen Jr. sings. Keep it tuned right here. We're back right after this.

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My name is Jay Dean. The show brought to you by BehanFinancial.com. We're paying tribute today to Rex Allen Jr. He packed a whole bunch of hits in about a three-year period. He would also be part of the Statler Brothers show on the Nashville Network back in the 80s, and he hosted a show called Yesteryear on TNN. Here's a good one from Rex Allen Jr. It was a top 10 song back in 1977. It's called I'm Getting Good at Missing You, otherwise known as Solitaire.

she came to see him one last time. Oh, and we all wondered if she would. And it kept running through my mind. This time, he's over her for good.

0: today.
1: I love the story of that song. George Jones was pitched that song by his producer, and after hearing it, George Jones said, absolutely not. That song is too morbid. Nobody will buy it. It's going to be a flop. Forget it. Boy, was he wrong on that one. One of the biggest songs in country music history, He Stopped Loving Her Today, from the great George Jones. Welcome to Songs I Thought Should Have Been a Hit. I wish that this song could have jumped up the charts even higher than it did. Rex Allen Jr. and his dad, Rex Allen Sr., put out an album years ago called The Singing Cowboys. And on that album, Rex Allen Jr. had a great song called Ride Cowboy Ride.

0: that man had some incredible country music on the charts. That's one of the big hits for Johnny Lee, When You Fall in Love. Our number one is just about done, and I'm going to tell you in a bit what's coming up next. But our show is brought to you today by BehanFinancial.com.
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0: So I was a big fan of Rex Allen Jr. I liked a lot of his songs, but one particular song back in 1979 was my all-time favorite song by Rex Allen Jr. You're going to hear that coming up, and then on your Forgotten 45, you don't want to miss this. It's going to be Rex Allen Jr., and some other famous stars. We'll tell you about that in just a little bit. We're back with our number two after this.
2: 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We're in some basement north of Bay City. It's Grizzly Internet Streaming.

All right, welcome everybody to hour number two of Country Legends Jukebox. My name is Jay Dean. I have Asleep at the Wheel coming up and a very, very special song on your Forgotten 45 that you are not going to want to miss. We're paying tribute today to Rex Allen Jr., and I told you that my all-time favorite Rex Allen Jr. song would kick off hour number two. This song came out in 1979, became a top 10 hit for Rex Allen Jr. It's called Me and My Broken Heart. Check it out.

from their album called 10, that's Asleep at the Wheel and Way Down Texas Way. Welcome everybody to your Forgotten 45 for today. We have a very special one today as we pay tribute to the great music of Rex Allen Jr. This song is called The Last of the Silver Screen Cowboys. It came from an album called The Singing Cowboys, and it features Rex Allen Sr., Rex Allen Jr., and Roy Rogers in this song. And here's what Rex Allen Jr. said in the liner notes about this song. He said, "Dad recorded this classic with Roy Rogers several years ago, and I was in the studio while Roy was singing his part. While listening to the playback, Roy Rogers laughed and said, 'The older I get, the more I sound like Gabby Hayes.'" If you know Gabby, you don't want to sound like that, but that's a great song. All right, here we go. The Last of the Silver Screen Cowboys, Rex Allen Sr., Rex Allen Jr., and Roy Rogers.

0: settle the score with our fists. Oh, we love little babies, treated women like ladies, but it was only our horse that we kissed.
1: Then the time slipped away, before we knew it. And you little wranglers put up your play guns and your toys. But memories don't die.

It's all about the memories. The songs that bring back the memories of the days gone by. Let's hear another classic on Country Legends Jukebox with JD.

Shadows in the Moonlight. You are never going to guess who released a brand new song last week. Alan Jackson. That's right. He released a brand new song that's a remake of a pop hit from 1976, and he dedicated it to his wife, Denise. I'll have that for you and more from Rex Allen Jr. next.

Back to the show. Coming up in a few moments, we're going to debut Alan Jackson's brand new single. And if you're a fan of Alan Jackson's brand new

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He sat by the jukeboxes and pumped in dimes and quarters. And now, he's playing those classic country songs for you. This is Country Legends Jukebox with Jay Dean.

the rodeo, Midnight Girl in the Sunset Town. I am going to debut Alan Jackson's brand new single right now, a couple of days before his final performance in Nashville last weekend. He released a new song, and he dedicated it to his wife, Denise. And if you're a pop music fan like I am from the 70s, you'll remember this. It was a monster hit for Orleans 50 years ago in 1976. Here's Alan Jackson and Still the One.

Van Shelton from the Honeymoon in Vegas soundtrack doing Elvis Presley, Ring Around Your Neck. Speaking of Elvis, let's do one by him from 1958. Beautiful song called

0: absolutely beautiful. Elvis Presley and Don't from 1958. Our show today is being brought to you by BehanFinancial.com.
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0: So Rex Allen Jr. had a pretty good country music career in the 1970s and into the 1980s. Lots of touring. He was part of the Statler Brothers show on TNN. He hosted a show called Yesteryear. And we're going to come back and give you the final song from Rex Allen Jr. for the show. It's coming up in just a little bit. Keep it tuned right here for more great music.

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Hank Lachlan is coming up with a big hit in just a bit. First of all, one final hit from the great Rex Allen Jr. We've been paying tribute to him all day long today. Back in 1978, Rex Allen Jr. made it to number 8 in the charts with a song called No, No, No, I'd Rather Be Free. See if you can remember this one.

the great Hank Locklin and Send Me the Pillow That You Dream On. I met him one time in Nashville, Tennessee. He was sitting at a table watching a show that we were watching, and I couldn't picture who he was, so I walked up to the kid that was with him, and I said, I'm sorry to bother you, but I know who this is, but I can't think of his name. And the young man said, that's my grandpa. That's Hank Locklin. So I sat and talked to him for a while. Great, great man. Speaking of great men, Doug Stone had a milestone birthday recently, turning 70 years old. How about that? Happy 70th to Doug Stone. Let's go back and do one of his big hits called Come In Out of the Pain.

The great Tommy Collins and all of the monkeys ain't in the zoo. That was one talented singer and songwriter, I'll let you know that. All right, we have time for one more song to take us out of here. How about a little Mark Chestnut for you? Get up and dance, everybody. This song is my song, too, because hopefully I'm going to get a life, too.

That's a fun one from Mark Chestnut. Gonna get a life. Don't forget to go to Facebook, type in Country Legends Jukebox, and like and follow the page. As old Hank Williams used to say, if the good Lord's willing and the creek don't rise, we'll see you next week. And Country Legends Jukebox is a Ty Mitch production.